pianist Chick Corea with bassist Eddie Gomez, drummer Steve Gadd, and saxophonist Michael Brecker, folk song from the album Three Quartets, opening this jazz hour. Hi, I'm your host, John Hill.

That was the Bill Evans tune, Waltz for Debbie, performed by bassist Brian Bromberg from an album tribute to the great Bill Evans bassist, Scott LaFaro. The album is called LaFaro. Brian Bromberg with pianist Tom Zink and drummer Charles Ruggiero. Ahead of that, it was the Michael O'Neill Sextet with special guest vocalist Tony Lindsay. That was the Stevie Wonder tune, I Can't Help It. Saxophonist Michael O'Neill with trumpeter Eric Jacobson, pianist John R. Burr, the bassist Dan Feisley, drummer Jason Lewis, and percussionist Brian Rice. Synergy is the name of the album from the Michael O'Neill Sextet. And opening the set, pianist Monty Alexander. His album is called D-Day, recalling the date 80 years ago now on which Allied forces stormed the beaches of Normandy during World War II. June 6th, 1944, which also happens to be Monty Alexander's birthday. In fact, his parents named him for the British general Field Marshal Bernard Law Montgomery, referred to, of course, at that time simply as Monty. Monty Alexander, the album D-Day. The tune was Restoration with bassist Luke Selleck and drummer Jason Brown. I'm John Hill. We're listening to jazz

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Music from the Verve Jazz Ensemble, the album called All In, featuring Alexa Tarantino there on flute, a George Shearing tune titled Midnight in the Air, with Josh Feldstein on drums. John Blank was the saxophonist, Matt Ostreicher the pianist, Elias Bailey was the bassist, preceded by Joni Mitchell accompanying herself on guitar, along with Wayne Shorter on saxophone, Yvette in English from Joni's album Turbulent Indigo, and we opened that set with Tea for Two from Thelonious Monk, a collection called The Art of the Ballad. That tune was originally released on the 1956 album called The Unique Thelonious Monk, with drummer Art Blakey and bassist Oscar Pettiford. Pianist Thelonious Monk opening that set. We're listening to jazz.

drummer Ulysses Owens Jr. and his band Generation Y. A New Beat is the name of the album. Ulysses Owens is taking a page from the Art Blakey and or Betty Carter songbook, bringing along a group of young jazz musicians. Sarah Hanahan was the saxophonist, Benny Benack III on trumpet, Luther Allison at the piano, Philip Norris on bass. That was a Cannonball Adderley tune called Sticks. And we opened that set with saxophonist Michael Brecker and drummer Steve Gadd from a Chick Corea album called Three Quartets, Charlie Parker's Confirmation. I'm John Hill. Thanks for joining me for Jazz. I'll see you later. Guitarist Stan

Bill Evans in 1961 from Explorations, the tune Sweet and Lovely. I'm Jana Lee Ross. Thanks for listening to Jazz.

Man, does that swing? That swings. George Benson with the Count Basie Orchestra without a song. Before that, the Antonio Carlos Jobim tune, How Insensitive. Wes Montgomery back in the 60s, and we kicked off the set with Milt Jackson in 1972. Big Creed Taylor production with orchestra. And Milt on vibes leading the session. Michel Legrand's What Are You Doing for the Rest of Your Life was the tune. I'm Janet Lee Ross. I hope you're listening to jazz for the rest of your life. Thanks.

James Williams with the intensive care unit and special guest Etta Jones singing A Beautiful Friendship. Before that, the Leslie Bricusse Anthony Newley song, What Kind of Fool Am I? Toots Thielemann playing harmonica, and we kicked off the set with 1 o'clock Jump, Jimmy Smith from Midnight Special, Stanley Turrentine with him on tenor, and Kenny Burrell on guitar. Thanks for listening to Jazz.

Madam Piano Jazz herself, Marion McPartland. That was the Johnny Mandel song, Emily, from the film The Americanization of Emily. Great movie. James Garner, Julie Andrews, and with Marion McPartland, Brian Torf on bass, Jake Hanna on drums. Thanks for listening to Jazz. I'm Jana Lee Ross. You can get in touch anytime and let us know what you love about jazz. Our email address is jazznetwork@wfmt.com.

The Herbie Hancock tune Speak Like a Child from a record called Finger Painting, the music of Herbie Hancock, that led by Nicholas Payton on trumpet, with him Christian McBride on bass and Mark Whitfield on guitar. Before that, Herbie himself playing My Funny Valentine, and we kicked off that set with Anthony Wilson leading his large ensemble and playing his tune Georgia Waltz. I'm Janie Lee Ross. Thanks for listening to Jazz. I've got some movie music for you now. From the 1988 film Do the Right Thing, directed by Spike Lee, this music is composed by his father, Bill Lee, and features Branford Marsalis and Terrence Blanchard.

0: Music from the film score to Do the Right Thing. I'm Jana Lee Ross, and you're listening to Jazz.
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2: Hello, good evening. Welcome. How you doing? Good, beautiful. First of all, I would like to really tell you that we appreciate you are here today because we are doing a live recording. And you're going to be an important part of that mission.

Recorded live at the legendary jazz club Yoshi's in Oakland, Dee Dee Bridgewater in 1998. And before that, Arturo Sandoval recorded live at the legendary jazz club Yoshi's in Oakland in 2015. Arturo Sandoval playing second line. I'm Jana Lee Ross. Thanks so much for listening to Jazz With Me. And I have one more recording for you live at legendary Yoshi's. This is Pat Martino in 2000.

Pat Martino live at Yoshi's in 2000 with Billy Hart on drums, Joey DeFrancesco playing organ. That was Pat's tune, McTuff. I'm Jana Lee Ross. Thanks for listening to Jazz with me.

Nardis, the Miles Davis tune, given a fresh modern groove by Jackie Terrison on his record, Smile. I'm Jana Lee Ross. Thanks for listening to Jazz With Me. 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

He has been called the world's greatest guitar player that you never heard of. He has a cult following among guitar connoisseurs. Danny Gatton, he left the planet way too soon in 1994, and that's him live playing Ode to Billy Joe. Before that, From Ray Sings, Basie Swings, one of these sort of engineering magic mashups that normally I don't approve of, but this one's really good. Stuff that Ray Charles laid down in the late 60s and later on through engineering magic got paired up with a modern version of the Count Basie Orchestra, and it works. Before that, what a cool song. Cyrus Chestnut playing Brother with the Mint Green Vine. What a group with him. Stefan Harris on vibes, Lewis Nash on drums, Christian McBride playing bass from Cyrus's record called Soul Food. I'm Janie Lee Ross. Thanks so much for listening to Jazz with me.

Holly Cole with advice for lovers. Before that, Wynton Marsalis live at the House of Tribes in New York City, 2005. The tune Just Friends, Wessel Warm Daddy Anderson joining him on sax. I'm Jana Lee Ross. Thanks for listening to Jazz.

0: Jimmy McGriff from his record The Dream Team playing Ain't Nobody's Business If I Do. Jimmy McGriff's Dream Team consists of Mel Brown laying it down on guitar, Bernard Purdy on drums, and two tenor saxophones played upon by David Newman and Red Holloway. I'm Jana Lee Ross. Thanks so much for listening to Jazz With Me. You can get in touch anytime and let us know what you love about jazz. 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A little engineering magic now from Ray Sings and Basie Swings. Ray Charles virtually performing with the Count Basie Orchestra.
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millionaire today. 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

from 8-Track 3, guitarist Dave Stryker's third in his series of records of great arrangements of 60s and 70s pop tunes. That was the Marvin Gaye tune, After the Dance, with Dave Stryker, Stefan Harris playing Vibes. I'm Jana Lee Ross. Thanks so much for listening to Jazz With Me. 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

All About My Girl, Joey DeFrancesco, way early in his career. That's the title track to the record, with him, Byron Landham on drums and Paul Bolenback on guitar. Before that, you were dancing around, admit it. You were doing the Freedom Jazz Dance with Eddie Harris, his classic from the In Sound. And we kicked off that set with Kurt Elling singing Close Your Eyes. I'm Janie Lee Ross. Thanks for listening to Jazz with me.

0: Well, I found that extremely satisfying. Oscar Peterson and Milt Jackson from Reunion Blues teaming up to play I Can't Get No Satisfaction. Didn't sound like that when the Stones did it. Ray Brown with them on bass and Louis Hayes on drums. Before that, another 60s rock classic, Steve Winwood's Can't Find My Way Back Home. That group led by bassist Chuck Dierdorf. And we kicked off the set with the title track to Wes Montgomery's A Day in the Life from the Beatles' Sgt. Pepper's Lonely Hearts Club Band originally. I'm Jana Lee Ross. Thanks so much for listening to Jazz with me.
1: You know, sometimes we're not prepared for adversity. When it happens, sometimes we're caught short. We don't know exactly how to handle it when it comes up. Sometimes we don't know just what to do when adversity takes over. And I have advice for all of us. I got it from our pianist, Joe Zawinul, who wrote this tune. And it sounds like what you're supposed to say when you have that kind of problem. It's called Mercy. Mercy. 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
2: 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Shaking at the doorsteps of this life I left behind. Back to old forgotten places. Half remember names and faces.

harmonica player Hendrik Merkens with his tune A Slow One from his album titled The Jazz Merkingers. It opens this jazz hour. Hi, I'm your host, John Hill.

Music from vibist Bobby Hutcherson. His album called Color Schemes, with Mulgrew Miller at the piano. That was bassist John Hurd, the drummer Billy Higgins. Bimsha Swing, the Thelonious Monk classic. And before that, we heard music from arranger-conductor Scott Dunn, celebrating the music of British vocalist-composer Richard Rodney Bennett, along with vocalist Claire Martin. The album called I Watch You Sleep. That was a song written by Richard Rodney Bennett called Don't Play Games with Love. Rob Barron was the pianist, the drummer Max Skelton, with Jeremy Brown on bass. Vocalist Claire Martin with Scott Dunn from an album called I Watch You Sleep. And we opened that set with pianist Brandon Goldberg and his trio. Ben Wolf, the bassist, Aaron Kimmel on drums, recorded live at Dizzy's. That's Dizzy's Club at Lincoln Center. Brandon Goldberg, all of 18 years old now, doing the tune It Ain't Necessarily So. I'm John Hill. We're listening to jazz. Bassist Lincoln Goines with Mambo and Influenciado.

Saxophonist Joe Farrell, featured there on flute from his album Moon Germs. That was the Stan Clark tune, Bass Folk Song. Herbie Hancock there at the piano, Jack DeJohnette, the drummer, and Stanley Clark on bass. Saxophonist, flutist Joe Farrell. Opening the set, music from the guitarist Albert, Albert Dadon, performing as Albert. Blue Bossa Reimagined, the name of that tune, the Kenny Durham composition, Blue Bossa Reimagined by Albert, the album titled Beyond Belief, with Phil Tercio on piano, the bassist Phil Rex, and the drummer Pablo Benside. We're listening to jazz.

Music from the band led by Scandinavian drummer Snorre Kirk. Top Dog is the name of the album. That song, Yesteryear. Michael Bleacher was the saxophonist. Magnus Hjorth at the piano with Mads Kjølby on guitar. Anders Fjeldsted was the bassist. Drummer Snorre Kirk. Preceded by Nat King Cole. Nat King Cole post his commercial successes, returning to his jazz trio form, you might say. You're Looking at Me from an album called After Midnight. Nat Cole with guitarist John Collins, drummer Lee Young, brother of the great Lester Young, and special guest saxophonist Willie Smith of the Ellington, Harry James, and Jimmy Lunsford bands. Lunsford, he joined right after graduating Fisk University with a chemistry degree, in case that music thing didn't work out. Nat King Cole with a Bobby Troup tune, You're Looking at Me. Nat had a little success with another Bobby Troup tune, Route 66. We opened that set with Hendrik Merkens, harmonica player Hendrik Merkens, from his album The Jazz Merkingers. That was Mancini's Dreamsville with guitarist Ed Cherry and pianist Steve Ash. I'm John Hill. Thanks for joining me for Jazz This Hour. I'll see you later. Guitarist Louis Bonfa.

He's a British transplant to Central Florida. Keyboardist Simon Lasky with Tampa Strut. Guitarist Peter Mongaya. Elias Tona on bass. And the drummer Jonathan Thomas with saxist Paul Booth and trumpeter James Suggs. For the Dreamers is the name of the album for keyboardist Simon Lasky opening this jazz hour. I'm your host, John Hill.

music from a couple of very fine contemporary bassists right there. Christian McBride. Christian McBride from his major opus called The Movement Revisited, a musical portrait of four icons, the icons being Barack Obama, Martin Luther King, Muhammad Ali, and right there we heard a tune called Sister Rosa for the marvelous Rosa Parks. It's a project, a journey that started in 1998 and pretty much concluded with this recording in 2013, featuring spoken word and a very big band, including Steve Wilson, who we heard there on saxophone. Warren Wolf was the vibist. Jeffrey Keyser at the piano. The drummer, Terion Gully, led by bassist, composer, arranger, Christian McBride. And the Movement Revisited, Christian intends to tour with, in fact, in the very near future. Catch it when it comes to your town. Bassist Gerald Cannon opened the set from an album called Live at Dizzy's Club, The Music of Elvin and McCoy. That is Elvin Jones, whose band Gerald played in for about 9 years, and he spent 14 years with McCoy Tyner. Gerald Cannon with a McCoy Tyner tune there called Contemporary Focus, featuring Eddie Henderson on trumpet, on alto sax, Sherman Irby. Joe Lovano was the tenor saxophonist, trombonist Steve Turay, pianist Dave Kukowski, and the drummer Lenny White. Gerald Cannon with the music of Elvin and McCoy. I'm John Hill. We're listening to jazz. Yardbird Suite from Carmen McRae's Here to Stay.

vocalist Kevin Mahogany giving trumpeter John Faddis a run for his money. It's the title track from an album called Pride and Joy. Kevin Mahogany does Motown, really, with John Faddis. James Wideman was the pianist. Dave Stryker there on guitar. Melissa Slocum on bass. Charles Haynes was the drummer. And to open that set, Thieves in the Temple from organist Caesar Frazier, doing a little Prince there, a live version of one he's recorded before. Jonas Kohlhammer on sax, guitarist Johannes Wamberg, and the drummer Creston Osgood, recorded in Copenhagen, Hammond B3 Master. Caesar Frazier, live at Jazz Cup, the name of the collection. We're listening to jazz.

Music from an album by trombonist Nick Fencer titled Legacy, a celebration, a centennial celebration, I might say, of J.J. Johnson. J.J. Johnson, the great trombonist, Nick Fencer, another great trombonist, and celebrating one of his role models with Rene Rosnes at the piano, Rufus Reed on bass, and Louis Nash on drums, doing a J.J. Johnson tune titled Fatback from trombonist Nick Fencer, the album Legacy. It was J.J. Johnson's Stir Fry just ahead of it, with a band that once again features Rene Rosnes, Louis Nash, and Rufus Reed, led by trombonist J.J. Johnson, with Terrence Blanchard on trumpet and saxophonist Ralph Moore. It's from J.J.'s album called Let's Hang Out, a celebration of trombonist J.J. Johnson in that set. I'm John Hill. Thanks for joining me for Jazz This Hour. As always, it's my pleasure. I'll see you later. Here's Lady Day.

the Miles Davis Sextet, title track from the recording Someday My Prince Will Come, released actually December 11th, 1961 on Columbia Records, and the only recording to feature Hank Mobley. Appreciate you tuning in during this time. Great music in store just for you, so stay with me. You with D. Alexander, this is Jazz.

The World Saxophone Quartet from their recording Dances and Ballads, and we heard an Oliver Lake composition simply entitled Belly Up. And they are Hemiot Blewett, Barry Sax, Julius Hemphill, Alto, Oliver Lake, Alto, and David Murray on tenor. Released in 1988 on the Elektra Nonesuch label. Before that, we heard from Leon Thomas with Horace Silver's composition, Song for My Father, from Spirits Known and Unknown. Here's Betty Carter, also recorded in 1988, the title track from her recording, Look What I Got, with Benny Green piano, Michael Bowie bass, Louis Nash on drums.

The music of Artemis Supergroup, comprising seven of the most acclaimed musicians in modern jazz, featuring pianist and musical director Renee Rosnes, tenor saxophone Melissa Aldana, Anat Cohen clarinet, Ingrid Jensen trumpet, Narika Ueda bass, Allison Miller on drums. We heard their rendition of The Sidewinder. And you heard it right here with me, D. Alexander. This is Jazz.

one of the finest vocalists that ever lived from Chicago. That's Brother Luba Rashik from the recording Jam for Your Life. Famadou Don Moye put together a stellar cast of musicians. He's on drums along with Bill Brimfield trumpet, Rollo Radford bass, Ari Brown on piano and tenor. Jam for Your Life with Wayne Shorter's Black Nile. Before that, we heard from Brother Azar Lawrence from his recording New Sky with Revelation. Here's Frank Russell from Influences with Tutu.

and she can see her imperfection. She is quiet, yet you can hear every thought. She won't hide, she's in plain sight. Her quietness is her power. The body can perceive every change in the way it is received. 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She distances herself from negativity. That's all. She distances herself from all negativity. 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

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Yet, she's not shiny, she's not smooth. That's okay.

Bob Sutter on piano from his self-titled recording, and we heard Messianic Steps. Before that, Venetia Gould, She's Not Shiny, She's Not Smooth. You're with D. Alexander. This is Jazz.

Composer, pianist, educator Ms. Renee Rosen is from her recording Crossing Paths. We heard Trilhos Urbanos, and she's on Fender Rhodes and Melodica, along with Steve Davis on trombone, Chico Pinheiro guitar, John Petitucci bass, Adam Cruz drums, and Rogerio Boccato on percussion. And right before that, we heard from the late, great Abby Lincoln, the title track from her recording Holy Earth. Let's continue with this music with Bobby Hutcherson, the title track from his recording Montara.

The sensational pairing of Zihili Zamora on piano and the composer, along with Sean Jones on flugelhorn from her recording, Overcoming, we heard her composition, Despair, right here with me, Dee Alexander, and this is Jazz.

the soothing sound, Coltrane sound, Central Park West. Before that, the voice of Andy Bay from Ballads, Blues, and Bay with his really nice rendition of the Kurt Vile composition, Speak Low. Here's Herbie Hancock along with Freddie Hubbard on trumpet, Ron Carter bass, Tony Williams drums. From the album, Empyrean Isles. Let's take a listen to Ooliloquai Valley.

The soothing and sublime voice of Miss Cassandra Wilson from her recording Blue Light Till Dawn, released in 1993. A wonderful interpretations of songs by various blues and rock artists. And that version right there, if you don't know what love is, one of my favorites. Blue Note label, and she's supported by Brandon Ross on steel string guitar, Charlie Burnham on violin. Hey, thank you for hanging out with me during this hour of music. Hope you've enjoyed it. Do not forget to share this music with your children. Let's pass that baton on to them. Until we are together again, please take good care of yourself. You with D. Alexander, this is Jazz.

That's from Pat Mallinger, Brent Griffin Jr., and Leonard Simpson from the recording Perspectives, three phenomenal alto saxophonists. We heard Pat Mallinger's composition, Sidestep, and you've heard it right here with me, D. Alexander. This is Jazz.

trumpeter Marcus Carroll from his recording Foundations. We heard the composition Thank You, Roy. His thank you to Roy Hargrove. Right before that, we heard from Pat Bianchi with his rendition of Stevie Wonder's If It's Magic from his recording Something to Say, the music of Stevie Wonder. Let's continue with Henda Hoffman meets the Soul Message Band. We're going to hear the title track from that recording, People.

That composition, Roses Poses, from George Cables on piano with Essiad Essiad bass, Victor Lewis drums, from the recording Too Close for Comfort. And you heard it right here with me, D. Alexander, and this is Jazz.

That's the voice of Johnny Hartman from The Collection, 1947 to 1972. Don't you know I care? Or do you care to know? And right before that, we heard from John Coltrane from My Favorite Things, Every Time We Say Goodbye. Let's continue with harpist Brandy Younger from her recording Brand New Life with her composition, Moving Target.

On baritone sax, that's Jason Marshall, with Mark Carey piano, Gerald Cannon bass, Willie Jones III on drums, Black Orpheus from his recording New Beginnings. Before that, we heard from drummer Jerome Jennings from his recording The Beast, with the voice of Jasmia Horn, You Don't Know What Love Is. And you've heard it right here with me, D. Alexander, and this is Jazz.

Spellbound, from the album of the same name by Clifford Jordan. Clifford on tenor, Cedar Walton piano, Spanky DeBrest bass, Albert Heath on drums. Hi there, welcome. Dave Schwann here. You're listening to the great American music we call jazz. A pleasure to have you aboard. We hope you can stay aboard for a lot of great music ahead. Up next, David Fathead Newman from his recording The Gift, and a tune written in tribute to his wife, Kay Sue.

tune by David Fathead Newman, written for his wife, Kay Sue. It was a gift to his wife, and it's from the recording called The Gift. David Fathead Newman on sax, John Hicks the pianist, Brian Carrot on vibes with Buster Williams on bass and Winard Harper on drums. Kind of a showpiece for the entire quintet. If you liked Winard Harper's drum breaks in that recording, you will like this next drummer, Jeff Hamilton. Jeff's superb trio here from their recording, Catch Me If You Can. The pianist is Tamir Hendelman. The bassist is John Hamar. And a tune by George Cables. Jeff writes in the booklet notes that the composition by George Cables was for a very special person who touched all of their lives. It's called Helen's Song.

beautiful piece of music by George Cables. It's called Helen's Song, written, as Jeff Hamilton says, for someone who touched everyone's life who knew her. We heard the Jeff Hamilton Trio there. Jeff, of course, on drums, Tamir Hendelman, piano, and John Hamar on bass from their recording Catch Me If You Can, an excellent recording. And I just love the sound on this. It's so clean and full and beautiful. Definitely worth having in your collection, as we say. From one great trio to the next, here's the Bill Evans Trio.

Bill Evans and the trio from June of 1961 at the Village Vanguard in New York. Sunday at the Village Vanguard, to be specific, the name of the album on Riverside, the name of the tune, Cole Porter's All of You. With Bill at the piano, Scott LaFaro, the bassist there, Paul Moshian on drums, that legendary historic trio from the late 50s and early 60s, led by Bill Evans. You're listening to Jazz with Dave Schwann, and we have much more to come. Please stay with us. Here's something from two members of the group Oregon. Over Your Shoulder.

That's a quick piece of music called Over Your Shoulder from Ralph Towner and Mark Walker, two members of the group Oregon. It's from their recording called Northwest Passage. We heard Ralph Towner on a 12-string guitar, Mark Walker on percussion. Tenor saxophonist Sam Dillon up next from his recording Out in the Open, and a Jimi Hendrix tune, Third Stone from the Sun.

a tune by Jimi Hendrix, Third Stone from the Sun. We heard Sam Dillon on tenor, Peter Zak on piano, Yoshi Waki on bass, and Billy Drummond on drums. Sam Dillon and his quartet from their recording Out in the Open. And you're listening to Jazz with Dave Schwann, from the music of Jimi Hendrix to the music of Dizzy Gillespie. This from the recording Bird Songs, the final recordings made in January of 1992 at the Blue Note in New York City, among the last recordings and really the last appearances that Dizzy Gillespie did. A number of great musicians are on this CD, the sessions all recorded by the Telarc label in January of 92. Dizzy is here on trumpet and Danilo Perez on piano for Dizzy's classic tune, Cun Alma.

That's the man himself, Dizzy Gillespie at the Blue Note in New York City, the night of January 23rd, 1992, joined at the piano by Danilo Perez for his tune called Con Alma, With Alma. That's from the Telarc CD called Bird Songs, the final recordings of Dizzy Gillespie, and of course, Bird Songs being a dedicatory phrase to his great friend, Charlie Parker. You're listening to Jazz with Dave Schwann, and let's move from the Blue Note in New York to Jazz at Lincoln Center in New York. Frederick P. Rose Hall, home base for the Jazz at Lincoln Center Orchestra, under the direction of Wynton Marsalis. This is from the 2-CD set called The Music of Wayne Shorter. Wayne Shorter is a guest soloist here with Sherman Irby on alto, Vincent Gardner on trombone, Wayne, of course, on tenor for Hammerhead.

Wayne Shorter's Hammerhead, done by the Jazz at Lincoln Center Orchestra at Frederick P. Rose Hall, their home base in New York, in May of 2015. That's from a 2-CD set called The Music of Wayne Shorter. We heard the composer Wayne Shorter soloing on tenor, Sherman Irby on alto. Sherman also arranged the piece, and also soloing on trombone, Vincent Gardner. We thank you so much for joining us this hour and hope you enjoyed all the great American music we call jazz. Dave Schwann finishing up with Doug Webb from his recording Fast Friends and a tune by fellow sax player Lanny Morgan. Friends again.

Dream Stepper from saxophonist Doug Webb with Michael Deese trombone, Mitchell Foreman piano, Chris Colangelo bass, Roy McCurdy drums. That's from Doug's recording called Fast Friends, tuned by Lee Konitz. How you doing? Dave Schwann here. We hope things are going well for you and yours. Thank you so much for joining us. Jeff Hamilton and his trio up next with Tamir Hendelman on piano, John Hamara on bass, and of course Jeff on drums. Here's the title cut from the recording, Catch Me If You Can.

That will catch your attention. I like that very much. In fact, the tune is called Catch Me If You Can. It's from pianist Tamir Hendelman, pianist in the Jeff Hamilton Trio. And, of course, Jeff, the veteran drummer who did so much great work with Ray Brown over the years and Monty Alexander, even Oscar Peterson, John Hamar there on bass. Tamir writing Catch Me If You Can from the Jeff Hamilton Trio. You're listening to Jazz with Dave Schwann. Thanks again for joining us. Here is the Sweet Basil Trio. That includes Cedar Walton on piano with Ron Carter on bass and Billy Higgins on drums from a live recording at Sweet Basil in New York City. Here is I Didn't Know What Time It Was.

I didn't know what time it was. Opening up the CD, St. Thomas, from the Sweet Basil Trio. That trio based at the Sweet Basil Club in New York City, which sadly closed in 2001. Cedar Walton, the pianist, Ron Carter on bass, Billy Higgins on drums, and of course, St. Thomas is the classic tune by Sonny Rollins. That, of course, is included on the CD of the same name. You're listening to Jazz with Dave Schwann and guitarist Russell Malone

guitarist Russell Malone with his own music, a song for his son, Song for Darius. That's from his recording Sweet Georgia Peach. Ron Carter, the bassist here. We, of course, heard Ron in the Sweet Basil Trio just before this, along with Kenny Barron on piano, Lewis Nash on drums, composer and guitarist Russell Malone on guitar. We have guitarist Grant Green coming up in just a couple minutes. Stay tuned. You're listening to Jazz. I'm Dave Schwann. Thanks so much for joining us.

from New Jazz Conception's Bill Evans and My Romance. Guitarist Grant Green up next from a recording going back to June of 1961 in the studio of Rudy Van Gelder, of course. From the Blue Note album Sunday Morning, Grant is on guitar with Kenny Drew on piano, Ben Tucker the bassist, and Ben Dixon on drums for a tune that was, at the time, 1961, was only a couple years old. It's So What by Miles Davis.

Grant Green from a 1961 recording session. And the tune, of course, Miles Davis's So What? It's on the Blue Note album, Sunday Morning. Grant on guitar with Kenny Drew on piano, Ben Tucker bass, and Ben Dixon on drums. Guitarist Joshua Breakstone came out with a CD called Remembering Grant Green. And remember, they do. As a matter of fact, two musicians that played on several Blue Note albums with Grant Green are included on this recording. Jack McDuff and the Hammond B3, Al Harewood on drums, Joshua Breakstone on guitar for Moon River.

guitarist Joshua Breakstone with Moon River from his recording Remembering Grant Green. Along with Joshua, Jack McDuff on the Hammond B3 and Al Harewood on drums. As we mentioned, Jack and Al joining Grant Green for a number of great Blue Note recordings in the 1960s. And Joshua, Jack, and Al getting together in Rudy Van Gelder's studio for this Remembrance album. Remembering Grant Green from Joshua Breakstone. Here's P.J. Perry on alto, pianist Bill Mays with East of the Sun.

You'll hear great duet playing throughout all nine cuts on this recording called This Quiet Room from alto saxophonist P.J. Perry and pianist Bill Mays. We heard, of course, East of the Sun. We thank you so much for joining us this hour and hope you enjoyed all the great American music we call jazz. Dave Schwann finishing up with Adam Schulman from his recording West Meets East and Nickel and Dimed.

There's a bright sound from guitarist Andrew Scott. In fact, the tune is called The Brightest Minute, and that is also the name of his CD, along with Andrew on guitar, Jake Wilkinson on piano, John Mayer on acoustic bass, and Jeff Halashuk on drums. Well, hello there. Dave Schwann here, and you're listening to the great American music we call jazz. Our thanks for joining us. Tell your friends where the great music is, too. We'd love to have them aboard. And we hope you can stay aboard for a lot of great music ahead. We hope things are going very well for you and yours. Let's go to Smoke, the Supper Club in New York City. This recording done in January of 2018 with the late, great Harold Mayburn. Here's a tune written by his student and friend Eric Alexander, the Iron Man.

That's the Iron Man, Harold Mayburn, the late great Harold Mayburn. The Iron Man, the name of the tune, written by his friend and student Eric Alexander. We heard Eric on tenor there, along with Vincent Herring on alto, Steve Davis trombone, John Weber bass, Joe Farnsworth on drums. The Harold Mayburn Sextet, recorded in January of 2018 at Smoke in New York City. That's from the CD called Mayburn Plays Mayburn. And from the Iron Man to Trouble Man.

Marvin Gaye's Trouble Man. That opens up the CD Blue Soul from Dave Stryker and the WDR Big Band. Bob Mintzer conducting the big band. And of course, we heard Dave on guitar, Billy Test on organ. By the way, that was arranged by Jared Gold, organist Jared Gold and Dave Stryker. Jared has done some great work with Dave's trio on various recordings over the years. You're listening to Jazz with Dave Schwann. Here is Walt Weisskopf from his recording Fountain of Youth with Young and Foolish.

There is one fine rendition of Young and Foolish. It's from saxophonist Walt Weisskopf. Beautiful playing there. From Fountain of Youth. That's the name of his recording. Along with Walt, Peter Zach on piano, Mike Karn on bass, Steve Fittick, the drummer. And I certainly identify with the quote inside the booklet notes of this recording, a quote from Pearl S. Buck. To find joy in work is to discover the fountain of youth. You're listening to Jazz with Dave Schwann. We thank you for joining us. We have a lot more music ahead. Hope you can stay aboard.

a rare collaboration between Stan Getz and Bill Evans with the Carpetbaggers theme. And they were joined by Ron Carter and Elvin Jones on drums. From the recording, Stan Getz and Bill Evans. How about a little bossa nova from someone you might not think would be associated with that idiom? Someone who to this day is revered as one of the greatest tenor sax players, Coleman Hawkins. This is from a recording called Desafinado, and here is the title cut.

a tenor saxophonist who is revered as one of the eternal masters on the instrument, beginning his career in the early 1920s, none other than Coleman Hawkins, or Hawk. This recording done in 1962, and of course we heard Desafinado. That's also the name of the album on the Impulse label. How about this lineup? Along with Hawk on tenor, Barry Galbraith and Howard Collins guitars, Major Holly bass, Eddie Locke on drums, Willie Rodriguez percussion, and Tommy Flanagan playing claves. Desafinado from Coleman Hawkins. You're listening to Jazz with Dave Schwann. Our thanks once again for joining us. Here's a little tribute, if you will, to the sound of bossa and the sound of the music of Antonio Carlos Jobim from Andrea Brockfeld, Triste y Solitaria.

Andrea Brockfeld from her recording Brazilian Whispers, at a tune she co-wrote with the pianist we heard, Triste y Solitaria. That pianist being Bill O'Connell, switching off from acoustic piano and Fender Rhodes also, Harvey S. on bass, and Jason Tiemann on drums. Here is pianist Jeffrey Kieser.

pianist and composer who has done utterly outstanding work through the course of his career, beginning as a very young man in his late teens and early 20s, playing with Art Blakey and the Jazz Messengers, the likes of Ray Brown, etc., etc. And I'm talking about Jeffrey Keyser, the pianist we just heard. His tune called Palm Reader. With Jeffrey at the piano, Scott Colley on bass, Kareem Riggins on drums. That's from Jeffrey's recording called Falling Up. Dave Schwann here, thanking you as always for your support of this great American music that we call jazz. Up next, a trio led by Joey Alexander at the piano. Reuben Rogers is on bass with Eric Harlan on drums, from a recording made during the time of the solar eclipse in August of 2017. The name of the album is Eclipse. The name of the tune is John Coltrane's Moment's Notice.

Joey Alexander with John Coltrane's Moment's Notice from his recording Eclipse. Joey at the piano, we heard Reuben Rogers on bass, and Eric Harlan drums. We thank you so much for joining us this hour and hope you enjoyed all the great American music we call jazz. Dave Schwann finishing up with the sextet Idle Hands from their recording Solid Moments and Snow Child.

guitarist Randy Napoleon from the album The Door Is Open. That was Motel Blues opening this hour of jazz. Hi, I'm John Hill. I'll be your host. Glad to have you aboard.

the great trumpeter Freddie Hubbard with his song called Spirits of Train from Freddie's album Keep Your Soul Together, featuring Ralph Pinland on drums, bassist Ron Carter, pianist George Cables, the saxophonist Junior Cook, trumpeter Freddie Hubbard, preceded by another Freddie Hubbard tune with the lyrics of Mark Murphy called On the Red Clay from vocalist John Doakes. Our Day is the name of the album. John Doakes with the George G. Orchestra, kind of his big band home. Patience Higgins doing the baritone saxophone work there. Vocalist John Doakes opening the set. I'm John Hill. We're listening to jazz.

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And thank you.

It's trumpeter Jeremy Pelt from his album titled Tomorrow's Another Day. The song Amma Is Here, with Jalen Baker on vibes, the guitarist Alex Wintz on bass, Leighton McKinley Harrell, and Alan Mednard was the drummer, Jeremy Pelt, preceded by drummer Peter Erskine from an album titled Bernstein in Vienna, the song I Feel Pretty. It's a celebration of the music of Leonard Bernstein, featuring guest artist drummer Peter Erskine with the Jam Music Lab, which is part of the University for Jazz and Popular Music in Vienna. The pianist Danny Grisset is the music director for the Jam Music Lab. We heard Peter with the Jam Music Lab All-Stars, with bassist Danny Zeman. Robert Unterkofler was the saxophonist, Andreas Verratti on guitar, Bertel Meyer was the harmonica player, and Cozy Friedel on violin. The Jam Music Lab All-Stars from the album Bernstein in Vienna with drummer Peter Erskine. And we opened that set with another track from the West Side Story musical, this time from an album called The Songs of West Side Story, done by various artists, including on that track, Cool, the voice of Patty Austin with pianist Bruce Hornsby, and that was Branford Marcellus on soprano saxophone. Brian Kilgore on percussion, Larry Kemple was the bassist, Simon Phillips on drums, with, they say, the Jerry Hay horn section. But if you are familiar with the band Sea Wind, it was actually the Sea Wind horn section. Jerry Hay there on trumpet, with Gary Grant trumpet and flugelhorn. Bill Reichenbach was the trombonist, and saxophonist Dan Higgins. Cool, from the album The Songs of West Side Story, opening that set. We're listening to jazz

It's a band led by trombonist Rob McConnell. He leads a slightly larger aggregation called the Boss Brass. This time around, it's just a tintet, 10 members. Canadian trombonist Rob McConnell, along with Steve McDade, featured there on trumpet. Terry Clark was the drummer. Dizzy Gillespie's Con Alma from the Tintet album. And we opened the set with guitarist Randy Napoleon, the title track from an album called The Door Is Open, the music of composer Greg Hill, featuring there saxophonist Walter Blanding and the wordless vocals of Aubrey Johnson. I'm John Hill. Thanks for joining me for Jazz This Hour. I'll see you later. It's Duke Ellington on Track 360.

Stepping Stones is the name of the tune, the title track from the album by pianist Sean Fife, with Dave O'Higgins on sax, the drummer Matt Fishwick, and Luke Fowler was the bassist opening this jazz hour. Hi, I'm John Hill. I'll be your host.

music from the Count Basie Band, Now and Then. The Count Basie Orchestra with Robert Cray guesting there. The Midnight Hour from the album The Count Basie Orchestra Swings the Blues. Ahead of that, music from the Basie Band recorded live in Florida at a it was a DJ convention in 1959. They flew for a one-nighter from New York to Miami, hit the stage at 2 a.m., and they were three tunes into that set in a mellow tone from the Basie collection called Breakfast, Dance, and Barbecue. And yes, that was a dancer's set by the Basie Band. We opened that set of tunes with music from an album celebrating the great trumpeter Clark Terry, featuring saxophonist Adam Schroeder, who we heard there on baritone sax, and the arrangements of Mark Masters. They are all Clark Terry compositions. The album is called simply CT, Celebrating Clark Terry. And that was a song called Groundhog. We are listening to jazz. I'm John Hill.

before. They were right here. They were right here. Did I leave them in at the door? I do that a lot.

drummer Billy Cobham, the Spectrum album, when I was just a wee lad, from 1973, yes indeed, the Red Baron. Tommy Bolin was the guitarist, Jan Hammer was the keyboardist, Lee Sklar on bass. And some of the folks on this album that appear on other tracks, saxophonist Joe Farrell, trumpet player Jimmy Owens, guitarist John Tropea, and of course, bassist Rod Carter. Billy Cobham from Spectrum. Just ahead of that, composer, arranger Chuck Owen, conducting the WDR Big Band. It was his tune called And Your Point Is, with Andy Hunter on trombone. Gabor Bola was the saxophonist. Billy Test on organ. Hans Decker played the drums, and the tubist, Mattis Cederberg. Chuck Owen and the WDR Big Band, the album Renderings. Opening that set, the lovely Tierney Sutton. Tierney Sutton with the San Gabriel 7. This album titled Good People. That was a tune called All Together Now, Where'd I Put My Keys? Tierney Sutton, quite a lyricist. Good People, the title of the album. We're listening to jazz.

King of Leon, the name of that one, for organist Caesar Fraser. Live at Jazz Cup is the name of the album, recorded in Copenhagen at Jazz Cup. Jonas Kuhlhammer on sax, guitarist Johan Womberg, and drummer Kristen Osgood. We heard the title track from Ramsey Lewis's The In Crowd to open that set. I'm John Hill. Thanks for joining me for jazz. I'll see you later. Pianist, vibist, Gerald Clayton.

a song written by the late, great Ray Bryant called Chicken and Dumplings from drummer Ulysses Owens Jr. and his band Generation Y. The album called A New Beat, a new breed of young lions led by Ulysses Owens Jr. opening this hour of jazz. I'm your host, John Hill.

yes, the magnificent Mr. T, Stanley Turrentine, from his classic Salt song release, Storm, with Richard T there on organ. Eric Gale was the guitarist, bassist Ron Carter, and drummer Billy Cobham, preceded by vocalist Karen Allison, Karen from her album A Kiss for Brazil, with the song Wave. Vitor Gonzalez on keys, guitarist Yotam Silberstein. Harvey S. was the bassist, Rafael Barata, the drummer, Karen Allison. And opening the set, Joey Alexander, the album Continuance, the song Blue, with trumpeter Theo Croker. Chris Funn was the bassist, the drummer John Davis, pianist Joey Alexander opening that set. We're listening to jazz. I'm John Hill.

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recorded on tour in 2016. Trilogy 2 is the name of the album. Chick Corea at the piano with bassist Christian McBride and drummer Brian Blade. Stevie Wonder's Pastime Paradise. And Stevie contributed another star to the repertoire of the Michael O'Neill Sextet. Saxophonist Michael O'Neill with guest vocalist Tony Lindsay. Eric Jacobson was the trumpet player, pianist John Burr, Dan Feisley on bass, the drummer Jason Lewis. Omar Ledesma was the percussionist on Another Star from the Michael O'Neill Sextet album called Synergy. We're listening to jazz.

Flamenco from pianist Oscar Peterson and Stefan Grappelli there on violin comes from their album called Jazz in Paris. I was preceded by Stefan Grappelli with guitarist Django Reinhardt, their album called Souvenirs, the song Nuage. And we opened that set with My Blue Heaven from an album in tribute to Stefan Grappelli and Oscar Peterson called Reverence, featuring violinist Jason Anik and pianist Matt Deschamplin, with Matt Ministeri on guitar and Eduardo Bello on bass. I'm John Hill. Thanks for joining me for jazz. I'll see you later. Pianist Michele Petrucciani with bassist Anthony Jackson and percussionist Steve Thornton. This is Paid the Man.

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the Miles Davis Sextet, title track from the recording Someday My Prince Will Come, released actually December 11th, 1961 on Columbia Records, and the only recording to feature Hank Mobley. Appreciate you tuning in during this time. Great music in store just for you, so stay with me. You're with D. Alexander. This is Jazz.

The World Saxophone Quartet from their recording Dances and Ballads, and we heard an Oliver Lake composition simply entitled Belly Up. And they are Hemiot Blewett, Barry Sax, Julius Hemphill, Alto, Oliver Lake, Alto, and David Murray on tenor. Released in 1988 on the Elektra Nonesuch label. Before that, we heard from Leon Thomas with Horace Silver's composition, Song for My Father, from Spirits Known and Unknown. Here's Betty Carter, also recorded in 1988, the title track from her recording, Look What I Got, with Benny Green piano, Michael Bowie bass, Louis Nash on drums.

The music of Artemis Supergroup, comprising seven of the most acclaimed musicians in modern jazz, featuring pianist and musical director Renee Rosnes, tenor saxophone Melissa Aldana, Anat Cohen clarinet, Ingrid Jensen trumpet, Narika Ueda bass, Allison Miller on drums. We heard their rendition of The Sidewinder. And you heard it right here with me, D. Alexander. This is Jazz.

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one of the finest vocalists that ever lived from Chicago. That's Brother Luba Rashik from the recording Jam for Your Life. Famadou Don Moye put together a stellar cast of musicians. He's on drums along with Bill Brimfield trumpet, Rollo Radford bass, Ari Brown on piano and tenor. Jam for Your Life with Wayne Shorter's Black Nile. Before that, we heard from Brother Azar Lawrence from his recording New Sky with Revelation. Here's Frank Russell from Influences with Tutu.

and she can see her imperfection. She is quiet, yet you can hear every thought. She won't hide, she's in plain sight. Her quietness is her power. The body can perceive every change in the way it is received. 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She distances herself from negativity. That's all. She distances herself from all negativity. 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

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Yet, she's not shiny, she's not smooth. That's okay.

Bob Sutter on piano from his self-titled recording, and we heard Messianic Steps. Before that, Venetia Gould, She's Not Shiny, She's Not Smooth. You're with D. Alexander. This is Jazz.

composer, pianist, educator, Ms. Rini Rosnes from her recording, Crossing Paths. We heard Trilhos Urbanos, and she's on Fender Rhodes and Melodica, along with Steve Davis on trombone, Chico Pinheiro guitar, John Patitucci bass, Adam Cruz drums, and Rogerio Boccato on percussion. And right before that, we heard from the late, great Abby Lincoln, the title track from her recording, Holy Earth. Let's continue with this music with Bobby Hutcherson, the title track from his recording, Montara.

The sensational pairing of Zahili Zamora on piano and the composer, along with Sean Jones on flugelhorn from her recording, Overcoming. We heard her composition, Despair, right here with me, D. Alexander, and this is Jazz.

the soothing sound, Coltrane sound, Central Park West. Before that, the voice of Andy Bay from Ballads, Blues, and Bay with his really nice rendition of the Kurt Vile composition, Speak Low. Here's Herbie Hancock along with Freddie Hubbard on trumpet, Ron Carter bass, Tony Williams drums. From the album, Empyrean Isles. Let's take a listen to Ulilaqui Valley.

the soothing and sublime voice of Miss Cassandra Wilson from her recording Blue Light Till Dawn, released in 1993. A wonderful interpretations of songs by various blues and rock artists. And that version right there, if you don't know what love is, one of my favorites. Blue Note label, and she's supported by Brandon Ross on steel string guitar, Charlie Burnham on violin. Hey, thank you for hanging out with me during this hour of music. Hope you've enjoyed it. Do not forget to share this music with your children. Let's pass that baton on to them. Until we are together again, please take good care of yourself. You're with D. Alexander. This is Jazz.

That's from Pat Mallinger, Brent Griffin Jr., and Leonard Simpson from the recording Perspectives. Three phenomenal alto saxophonists. We heard Pat Mallinger's composition, Sidestep. And you've heard it right here with me, D. Alexander. This is Jazz.

Trumpeter Marcus Carroll from his recording Foundations. We heard the composition Thank You, Roy. His thank you to Roy Hargrove. Right before that, we heard from Pat Bianchi with his rendition of Stevie Wonder's If It's Magic from his recording Something to Say, the music of Stevie Wonder. Let's continue with Henda Hoffman meets the Soul Message Band. We're going to hear the title track from that recording, People.

That composition, Roses Poses, from George Cables on piano with Essiad Essiad bass, Victor Lewis drums, from the recording Too Close for Comfort. And you heard it right here with me, Dee Alexander, and this is Jazz.

That's the voice of Johnny Hartman from The Collection, 1947 to 1972. Don't you know I care? Or do you care to know? And right before that, we heard from John Coltrane from My Favorite Things, Every Time We Say Goodbye. Let's continue with harpist Brandy Younger from her recording Brand New Life with her composition, Moving Target.

On baritone sax, that's Jason Marshall with Mark Carey piano, Gerald Cannon bass, Willie Jones III on drums, Black Orpheus from his recording New Beginnings. Before that, we heard from drummer Jerome Jennings from his recording The Beast with the voice of Jasmia Horn, You Don't Know What Love Is. And you've heard it right here with me, D. Alexander, and this is Jazz.

Spellbound, from the album of the same name by Clifford Jordan. Clifford on tenor, Cedar Walton piano, Spanky DeBrest bass, Albert Heath on drums. Hi there, welcome. Dave Schwann here. You're listening to the great American music we call jazz. A pleasure to have you aboard. We hope you can stay aboard for a lot of great music ahead. Up next, David Fathead Newman from his recording The Gift, and a tune written in tribute to his wife, Kay Sue.

tune by David Fathead Newman, written for his wife, Kay Sue. It was a gift to his wife, and it's from the recording called The Gift. David Fathead Newman on sax, John Hicks the pianist, Brian Carrot on vibes, with Buster Williams on bass and Winard Harper on drums. Kind of a showpiece for the entire quintet. If you liked Winard Harper's drum breaks in that recording, you will like this next drummer, Jeff Hamilton. Jeff's superb trio here from their recording, Catch Me If You Can. The pianist is Tamir Hendelman. The bassist is John Hamar. And a tune by George Cables. Jeff writes in the booklet notes that the composition by George Cables was for a very special person who touched all of their lives. It's called Helen's Song.

beautiful piece of music by George Cables. It's called Helen's Song, written, as Jeff Hamilton says, for someone who touched everyone's life who knew her. We heard the Jeff Hamilton Trio there. Jeff, of course, on drums, Tamir Hendelman, piano, and John Hamar on bass from their recording Catch Me If You Can, an excellent recording. And I just love the sound on this. It's so clean and full and beautiful. Definitely worth having in your collection, as we say. From one great trio to the next, here's the Bill Evans Trio.

Bill Evans and the trio from June of 1961 at the Village Vanguard in New York. Sunday at the Village Vanguard, to be specific, the name of the album on Riverside, the name of the tune, Cole Porter's All of You. With Bill at the piano, Scott LaFaro, the bassist there, Paul Moshian on drums, that legendary historic trio from the late 50s and early 60s, led by Bill Evans. You're listening to Jazz with Dave Schwann, and we have much more to come. Please stay with us.

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1: 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We've got your back when it comes to reporting the news. 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
4: Tenor saxophonist Sam Dillon up next from his recording Out in the Open and a Jimi Hendrix tune, Third Stone from the Sun.

a tune by Jimi Hendrix, Third Stone from the Sun. We heard Sam Dillon on tenor, Peter Zak on piano, Yoshi Waki on bass, and Billy Drummond on drums. Sam Dillon and his quartet from their recording Out in the Open. And you're listening to Jazz with Dave Schwann, from the music of Jimi Hendrix to the music of Dizzy Gillespie. This from the recording Bird Songs, the final recordings made in January of 1992 at the Blue Note in New York City, among the last recordings and really the last appearances that Dizzy Gillespie did. A number of great musicians are on this CD. The sessions all recorded by the Telarc label in January of 92. Dizzy is here on trumpet and Danilo Perez on piano for Dizzy's classic tune, Cun Alma.

That's the man himself, Dizzy Gillespie at the Blue Note in New York City, the night of January 23rd, 1992, joined at the piano by Danilo Perez for his tune called Con Alma, With Alma. That's from the Telarc CD called Bird Songs, the final recordings of Dizzy Gillespie, and of course, Bird Songs being a dedicatory phrase to his great friend, Charlie Parker. You're listening to Jazz with Dave Schwann, and let's move from the Blue Note in New York to Jazz at Lincoln Center in New York. Frederick P. Rose Hall, home base for the Jazz at Lincoln Center Orchestra, under the direction of Wynton Marsalis. This is from the 2-CD set called The Music of Wayne Shorter. Wayne Shorter is a guest soloist here with Sherman Irby on alto, Vincent Gardner on trombone, Wayne, of course, on tenor for Hammerhead.

Wayne Shorter's Hammerhead, done by the Jazz at Lincoln Center Orchestra at Frederick P. Rose Hall, their home base in New York, in May of 2015. That's from a 2-CD set called The Music of Wayne Shorter. We heard the composer Wayne Shorter soloing on tenor, Sherman Irby on alto. Sherman also arranged the piece, and also soloing on trombone, Vincent Gardner. We thank you so much for joining us this hour and hope you enjoyed all the great American music we call jazz. Dave Schwann finishing up with Doug Webb from his recording Fast Friends and a tune by fellow sax player Lanny Morgan. Friends again.

Dream Stepper from saxophonist Doug Webb with Michael Deese trombone, Mitchell Foreman piano, Chris Colangelo bass, Roy McCurdy drums. That's from Doug's recording called Fast Friends, tuned by Lee Konitz. How you doing? Dave Schwann here. We hope things are going well for you and yours. Thank you so much for joining us. Jeff Hamilton and his trio up next with Tamir Hendelman on piano, John Hamar on bass, and of course, Jeff on drums. Here's the title cut from the recording, Catch Me If You Can.

That will catch your attention. I like that very much. In fact, the tune is called Catch Me If You Can. It's from pianist Tamir Hendelman, pianist in the Jeff Hamilton Trio. And, of course, Jeff, the veteran drummer who did so much great work with Ray Brown over the years and Monty Alexander, even Oscar Peterson, John Hamar there on bass, Tamir writing Catch Me If You Can from the Jeff Hamilton Trio. You're listening to Jazz with Dave Schwann. Thanks again for joining us. Here is the Sweet Basil Trio. That includes Cedar Walton on piano with Ron Carter on bass and Billy Higgins on drums from a live recording at Sweet Basil in New York City. Here is I Didn't Know What Time It Was.

I didn't know what time it was. Opening up the CD, St. Thomas, from the Sweet Basil Trio. That trio based at the Sweet Basil Club in New York City, which sadly closed in 2001. Cedar Walton, the pianist, Ron Carter on bass, Billy Higgins on drums, and of course, St. Thomas is the classic tune by Sonny Rollins. That, of course, is included on the CD of the same name. You're listening to Jazz with Dave Schwann and guitarist Russell Malone

guitarist Russell Malone with his own music, a song for his son, Song for Darius. That's from his recording Sweet Georgia Peach. Ron Carter, the bassist here. We, of course, heard Ron in the Sweet Basil Trio just before this, along with Kenny Barron on piano, Lewis Nash on drums, composer and guitarist Russell Malone on guitar. We have guitarist Grant Green coming up in just a couple minutes. Stay tuned. You're listening to Jazz. I'm Dave Schwann. Thanks so much for joining us.

from New Jazz Conceptions, Bill Evans and My Romance. Guitarist Grant Green up next from a recording going back to June of 1961 in the studio of Rudy Van Gelder, of course. From the Blue Note album Sunday Morning, Grant is on guitar with Kenny Drew on piano, Ben Tucker the bassist, and Ben Dixon on drums for a tune that was, well, at the time, 1961, was only a couple years old. It's So What by Miles Davis.

Grant Green from a 1961 recording session. And the tune, of course, Miles Davis's So What? It's on the Blue Note album Sunday Morning. Grant on guitar with Kenny Drew on piano, Ben Tucker bass, and Ben Dixon on drums. Guitarist Joshua Breakstone came out with a CD called Remembering Grant Green, and remember they do. As a matter of fact, two musicians that played on several Blue Note albums with Grant Green are included on this recording. Jack McDuff and the Hammond B3, Al Harewood on drums, Joshua Breakstone on guitar for Moon River.

Guitarist Joshua Brigstone with Moon River from his recording Remembering Grant Green. Along with Joshua, Jack McDuff on the Hammond B3 and Al Harewood on drums. As we mentioned, Jack and Al joining Grant Green for a number of great Blue Note recordings in the 1960s. And Joshua, Jack, and Al getting together in Rudy Van Gelder's studio for this Remembrance album. Remembering Grant Green from Joshua Brigstone. Here's PJ Perry on alto, pianist Bill Mays with East of the Sun.

You'll hear great duet playing throughout all 9 cuts on this recording called This Quiet Room from alto saxophonist P.J. Perry and pianist Bill Mays. We heard, of course, East of the Sun. We thank you so much for joining us this hour and hope you enjoyed all the great American music we call jazz. Dave Schwann finishing up with Adam Schulman from his recording West Meets East and Nickel and Dimed.

There's a bright sound from guitarist Andrew Scott. In fact, the tune is called The Brightest Minute, and that is also the name of his CD, along with Andrew on guitar, Jake Wilkinson on piano, John Mayer on acoustic bass, and Jeff Halashuk on drums. Well, hello there. Dave Schwann here, and you're listening to the great American music we call jazz. Our thanks for joining us. Tell your friends where the great music is, too. We'd love to have them aboard. And we hope you can stay aboard for a lot of great music ahead. We hope things are going very well for you and yours. Let's go to Smoke, the supper club in New York City. This recording done in January of 2018 with the late, great Harold Mayburn. Here's a tune written by his student and friend Eric Alexander, the Iron Man.

That's the Iron Man, Harold Mayburn, the late, great Harold Mayburn. The Iron Man, the name of the tune, written by his friend and student Eric Alexander. We heard Eric on tenor there, along with Vincent Herring on alto, Steve Davis trombone, John Weber bass, Joe Farnsworth on drums. The Harold Mayburn Sextet, recorded in January of 2018 at Smoke in New York City. That's from the CD called Mayburn Plays Mayburn. And from the Iron Man to Trouble Man.

Marvin Gaye's Trouble Man. That opens up the CD Blue Soul from Dave Stryker and the WDR Big Band. Bob Mintzer conducting the big band. And of course, we heard Dave on guitar, Billy Test on organ. By the way, that was arranged by Jared Gold, organist Gerald Gold, and Dave Stryker. Jared has done some great work with Dave's trio on various recordings over the years. You're listening to Jazz with Dave Schwann. Here is Walt Weisskopf from his recording Fountain of Youth with Young and Foolish.

There is one fine rendition of Young and Foolish. It's from saxophonist Walt Weisskopf. Beautiful playing there. From Fountain of Youth. That's the name of his recording. Along with Walt, Peter Zak on piano, Mike Karn on bass, Steve Fittick, the drummer. And I certainly identify with the quote inside the booklet notes of this recording, a quote from Pearl S. Buck. To find joy in work is to discover the fountain of youth. You're listening to Jazz with Dave Schwann. We thank you for joining us. We have a lot more music ahead. Hope you can stay aboard.

a rare collaboration between Stan Getz and Bill Evans with the Carpetbaggers theme. And they were joined by Ron Carter and Elvin Jones on drums. From the recording, Stan Getz and Bill Evans. How about a little bossa nova from someone you might not think would be associated with that idiom? Someone who to this day is revered as one of the greatest tenor sax players, Coleman Hawkins. This is from a recording called Desafinado, and here is the title cut.

a tenor saxophonist who is revered as one of the eternal masters on the instrument, beginning his career in the early 1920s, none other than Coleman Hawkins, or Hawk. This recording done in 1962, and of course we heard Desafinado. That's also the name of the album on the Impulse label. How about this lineup? Along with Hawk on tenor, Barry Galbraith and Howard Collins guitars, Major Holly bass, Eddie Locke on drums, Willie Rodriguez percussion, and Tommy Flanagan playing claves. Desafinado from Coleman Hawkins. You're listening to Jazz with Dave Schwann. Our thanks once again for joining us. Here's a little tribute, if you will, to the sound of bossa and the sound of the music of Antonio Carlos Jobim from Andrea Brockfeld, Triste y Solitaria.

Andrea Brockfeld from her recording Brazilian Whispers, at a tune she co-wrote with the pianist we heard, Triste y Solitaria. That pianist being Bill O'Connell, switching off from acoustic piano and Fender Rhodes also, Harvey S. on bass, and Jason Tiemann on drums. Here is pianist Jeffrey Keyser.

pianist and composer who has done utterly outstanding work through the course of his career, beginning as a very young man in his late teens and early 20s, playing with Art Blakey and the Jazz Messengers, the likes of Ray Brown, etc., etc. And I'm talking about Jeffrey Keyser, the pianist we just heard. His tune called Palm Reader. With Jeffrey at the piano, Scott Colley on bass, Kareem Riggins on drums. That's from Jeffrey's recording called Falling Up. Dave Schwann here, thanking you as always for your support of this great American music that we call jazz. Up next, a trio led by Joey Alexander at the piano. Reuben Rogers is on bass with Eric Harlan on drums, from a recording made during the time of the solar eclipse in August of 2017. The name of the album is Eclipse. The name of the tune is John Coltrane's Moment's Notice.

Joey Alexander with John Coltrane's Moment's Notice from his recording Eclipse. Joey at the piano, we heard Ruben Rogers on bass, and Eric Harlan drums.

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guitarist Randy Napoleon from the album The Door Is Open. That was Motel Blues opening this hour of jazz. Hi, I'm John Hill. I'll be your host. Glad to have you aboard.

the great trumpeter Freddie Hubbard with his song called Spirits of Train from Freddie's album Keep Your Soul Together, featuring Ralph Pinland on drums, bassist Ron Carter, pianist George Cables, the saxophonist Junior Cook, trumpeter Freddie Hubbard, preceded by another Freddie Hubbard tune with the lyrics of Mark Murphy called On the Red Clay from vocalist John Doakes. Our Day is the name of the album. John Doakes with the George G. Orchestra, kind of his big band home. Patience Higgins doing the baritone saxophone work there. Vocalist John Doakes opening the set. I'm John Hill. We're listening to jazz. Here's Count Basie with the M Squad.

It's trumpeter Jeremy Pelt from his album titled Tomorrow's Another Day, the song Ama Is Here, with Jalen Baker on vibes, the guitarist Alex Wintz, on bass Leighton McKinley Harrell, and Alan Mednard was the drummer. Jeremy Pelt, preceded by drummer Peter Erskine, from an album titled Bernstein in Vienna, the song I Feel Pretty. It's a celebration of the music of Leonard Bernstein, featuring guest artist drummer Peter Erskine with the Jam Music Lab, which is part of the University for Jazz and Popular Music in Vienna. The pianist Danny Grisset is the music director for the Jam Music Lab. We heard Peter with the Jam Music Lab All-Stars, with bassist Danny Zeman. Robert Unterkofler was the saxophonist, Andreas Verratti on guitar, Bertel Meyer was the harmonica player, and Cozy Friedel on violin. The Jam Music Lab All-Stars from the album Bernstein in Vienna with drummer Peter Erskine. And we opened that set with another track from the West Side Story musical, this time from an album called The Songs of West Side Story, done by various artists, including on that track, Cool, the voice of Patty Austin with pianist Bruce Hornsby, and that was Branford Marcellus on soprano saxophone, Brian Kilgore on percussion, Larry Kemple was the bassist, Simon Phillips on drums, with, they say, the Jerry Hay horn section, but if you are familiar with the band Sea Wind, it was actually the Sea Wind horn section. Jerry Hay there on trumpet, with Gary Grant trumpet and flugelhorn. Bill Reichenbach was the trombonist, and saxophonist Dan Higgins. Cool, from the album The Songs of West Side Story, opening that set. We're listening to jazz.

It's a band led by trombonist Rob McConnell. He leads a slightly larger aggregation called the Boss Brass. This time around, it's just a tintet, 10 members. Canadian trombonist Rob McConnell, along with Steve McDade, featured there on trumpet. Terry Clark was the drummer. Dizzy Gillespie's Con Alma from the Tintet album. And we opened the set with guitarist Randy Napoleon, the title track from an album called The Door Is Open, the music of composer Greg Hill, featuring there saxophonist Walter Blanding and the wordless vocals of Aubrey Johnson. I'm John Hill. Thanks for joining me for Jazz This Hour. I'll see you later.

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Stepping Stones is the name of the tune, title track from the album by pianist Sean Fife, with Dave O'Higgins on sax, the drummer Matt Fishwick, and Luke Fowler was the bassist opening this jazz hour. Hi, I'm John Hill. I'll be your host

music from the Count Basie Band, Now and Then. The Count Basie Orchestra with Robert Cray guesting there. The Midnight Hour from the album The Count Basie Orchestra Swings the Blues. Ahead of that, music from the Basie Band recorded live in Florida at a it was a DJ convention in 1959. They flew for a one-nighter from New York to Miami, hit the stage at 2 a.m., and they were three tunes into that set in a mellow tone from the Basie collection called Breakfast, Dance, and Barbecue. And yes, that was a dancer's set by the Basie Band. We opened that set of tunes with music from an album celebrating the great trumpeter Clark Terry, featuring saxophonist Adam Schroeder, who we heard there on baritone sax, and the arrangements of Mark Masters. They are all Clark Terry compositions. The album is called simply CT, Celebrating Clark Terry. And that was a song called Groundhog. We are listening to jazz. I'm John Hill.

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know, that's not even a thing for most people, but I lose my shoes all the time. I had them on that cruise. When I'm on the road, it is so easy to lose stuff. And in Syracuse, that gig was crazy. Who should I accuse? If you're anything like me, you always get to the point where you blame someone else. Someone took them.

drummer Billy Cobham, the Spectrum album, when I was just a wee lad, from 1973, yes indeed, the Red Baron. Tommy Bolin was the guitarist, Jan Hammer was the keyboardist, Lee Sklar on bass. And some of the folks on this album that appear on other tracks, saxophonist Joe Farrell, trumpet player Jimmy Owens, guitarist John Tropea, and of course, bassist Ron Carter. Billy Cobham from Spectrum. Just ahead of that, composer, arranger Chuck Owen, conducting the WDR Big Band. It was his tune called And Your Point Is, with Andy Hunter on trombone, Gabor Bola was the saxophonist, Billy Test on organ, Hans Decker played the drums, and the tubist, Mattis Cederberg, Chuck Owen, and the WDR Big Band, the album Renderings. Opening that set, the lovely Tierney Sutton. Tierney Sutton with the San Gabriel 7. This album titled Good People. That was a tune called All Together Now, Where'd I Put My Keys? Tierney Sutton, quite a lyricist. Good People, the title of the album. We're listening to jazz.

King of Leon, the name of that one, for organist Caesar Frazier. Live at Jazz Cup is the name of the album, recorded in Copenhagen at Jazz Cup. Jonas Kuhlhammer on sax, guitarist Johan Womberg, and drummer Creston Osgood. We heard the title track from Ramsey Lewis's The In Crowd to open that set. I'm John Hill. Thanks for joining me for jazz. I'll see you later. Pianist, Bodist, Gerald Clayton.